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Fall not dangerous. Canvas Cove. At 1, Vandal Court. Cross streets are Vandal Drive. Medic 351. Fall not dangerous. Canvas Cove. At 1, Vandal Court. Cross streets are Vandal Drive. 1915.

Medic 351 responding, number 1 Van Gogh Court in Canvas Cove. For a 90-year-old female, fall in a bathroom with an arm injury on the floor since 1530.

Medic 211 and 9450. Fall possibly dangerous. At 2016, Santa Monica Drive. Cross streets are Santa Cruz Drive and Santa Barbara Drive. Medic 211 and 9450. Fall possibly dangerous. At 2016, Santa Monica Drive. Cross streets are Santa Cruz Drive and Santa Barbara Drive. 1939.

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91-42, and Medic 131. Fall. San Jose Meadows. At 311, San Jose Drive. Cross streets are Linda Lane and Montbrook Drive. 91-42, and Medic 131. Fall. San Jose Meadows. At 311, San Jose Drive. Cross streets are Linda Lane and Montbrook Drive. 1943.

0: 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Sunterra Springs of Garden Prairie. At 7275, Highway and Unit 100. Cross streets are Darby Terrace Circle and Monet Drive. 9630, and Medic, 341. Evaluation, acute onset priority symptom. Sunterra Springs of Garden Prairie. At 7275, Highway N. Unit 100. Cross streets are Darby Terrace Circle and Monet Drive. 1958.
1: One thirty-one thirty-three.

Medic 341-9630 responding Sontara Springs, 7275 Highway and Norwood 100 for 86-year-old male, altered LLC, decline over 4 days, checking this for entry.

Medic 411. Fall Public Assist. Look, Kung House Boulevard. At 303 Pittman Avenue. Cross streets are South Pally Street and South McRobert Street. Medic 411. Fall Public Assist. Look, Kung House Boulevard. At 303 Pittman Avenue. Cross streets are South Pally Street and South McRobert Street. 2005.

0: big four letter. It's funny for 370 Avenue. Crossover. South McRoberts, for a 102-year-old female, fell around 1400, 4900.
1: 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Medic 231, phone non-recent, at 344, Deller Drive, cross street for Burning Leaf Drive and Junderton Road, 2009.

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Patient not alert. Wapuhurst Park. At 1875, New Guy Road. Cross streets are North Village Drive and Prong Drive. 9467 and 9450. Changing. Patient not alert. Wapuhurst Park. At 1875, New Guy Road. Cross streets are North Village Drive. 2018.

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911, 9114, responding. Oak Senior Living, 707 MG Road, room 207, use the north entrance. 93-year-old female, told her on noon with a head injury. Slow decline since then. Difficulty speaking. History of vertigo.

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1: Yes, that's not going to be negative effect with this at all, but I will let...

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31-32, 91-34 responding, 2630, Battle Creek Lane, Ridgetop State, cross of Marybrook Court and Oxview Court. For a 58-year-old female, not responding, possible stroke. Last known well, 2000 hours, may also have vascular dementia. Image en route from the phone.

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At 1570, South Main Street. 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Bridgeway Counseling, Men's. At 1570, South Main Street. Cross streets are Lombard Street and South River Road. 21-54.

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0: 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Oh. 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

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Sick case altered LOC. At 1001, Guilford Drive. Cross streets are Tower Park Drive and Aldershot Court. Medic 221 and 8744. Sick case altered LOC. At 1001, Guilford Drive. Cross streets are Tower Park Drive and Aldershot Court. 2158.

Medic 231. Sick case. Quick trip to Brazil and McClay. At 3847. Cross streets are Horse-Fired Road and Junderson Road. Medic 231. Sick case. Quick trip to Brazil and McClay. At 3847. McClay Road. Cross streets are Horse-Fired Road and Junderson Road. 2200.

Medic 221-87, 44 responding, 1001 Guildford Drive, cross the Tower Park, driving Aldershot Court, 67-year-old female, weakness, lethargic with diarrhea.

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He located inside.

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Assault known status. Police request state speakeasy. At 714, West Pierce Boulevard. Cross streets are Kent Drive and Patricia Court. Medic 412. Assault known status. Police request state speakeasy. At 714, West Pierce Boulevard. Cross streets are Kent Drive and Patricia Court. 2226.

Medi 412 staged. Speakeasy 714 West Pierce Boulevard. Huntsville PD en route for unmanaged male facial injuries from an assault. The assailant's still inside.

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Wentzville Police Department. At 1019, Schroeder Creek Boulevard. Cross streets are Centennial Park Drive and William Deerberg Drive. 98-15, and medic 411. Difficulty breathing. Wentzville Police Department. At 1019, Schroeder Creek Boulevard. Cross streets are Centennial Park Drive and William Deerberg Drive. 2252.

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Medic 411 responding, Woodsville Police Department, 1019 Shriver Creek Boulevard, in holdover. An underage male subject with breathing problems after using methamphetamine earlier.

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Cross streets are Mexico Road. 98-24, Medic 4-12, and 96-40. Hemorrhage dangerous. At 300, St. Theodore Court. Cross streets are Mexico Road. 2304.

94129640982824 responding 300 St. Theodore Court off Mexico Road for an 82-year-old male. Had surgery 10 days ago through his femoral artery in the groin, is now having bleeding there, attempting to control.

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Gas odor outside. 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Gas odor outside. Firestone Tire SBC, St. Peter's. At 1010, Cave Springs Boulevard. 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

Medic 361. Sick case. Brittany Place. At 1470, Brittany Cove. Cross streets are Valley Lakes Court and Brittany Downs Drive. Medic 361. Sick case. Brittany Place. At 1470, Brittany Cove. Cross streets are Valley Lakes Court and Brittany Downs Drive. 2318.

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1: Responding in the area is Firestone, 1010 Cape Springs Boulevard, St. Peter's PD in the area reporting a strong odor of natural gas.

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At 9, Hay Court. 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
1: clear to disregard. Medic 242 responding, number 9, Key Court, Hickory Ridge, for a 97-year-old female, needs help to revive.

Medic 3-1187-34, responding 14-3, Hemingway Lane in Chapter 1, cross with Kitlin Way, per 65-year-old female, slurred speech with balance problems, recent fall, symptoms began at 2200, be looking in the bathroom.

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President reporting the seal alarm activation. Oh. I have evacuated

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1: 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At 300, First Capital Drive, Unit ER 7. Cross streets of South 2nd Street and South 3rd Street. 0007.
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0: 9514. 9514. Connor, after investigation, we do have CO detected in the residence. Highest rating was 81 parts per million. We have the furnace that we believe is compromised and the water heater has claimed it's been spent upon it. We'll fill this fuse box and we're going to turn the gas off to the home. Can you have fire response, please?
1: 514 has clear reading of 81 parts per million near the water heater. Gas is shut off to the house. Request fire.
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At 3850 Millstone Parkway. 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

0: 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Del Mar Gardens O'Fallon. At 7068. South Outer 364
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0: Cross streets of South Outer 364. 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Del Mar Gardens O'Fallon. At 7068. South Outer 364. Unit 116B. Cross streets of South Outer 364. 0038.

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1: 311 delay. Medic 321 responding to Montgomery. I'm following 7068 South Tower 360.

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2: We're on the scene of a large single story commercial building. Nothing showing, not investigating. I'll have TNT.
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3: 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Ventilation. 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Have the power killed to the furnace area. And gas is shut off to the residents. 9514 will be returned in service.
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1: I'm located rooftop unit 7, nothing obvious from the exterior, no source of heat showing. 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

734, Medic 321, 9630, Monarch fired 2254, and Monarch fired 2257. Motor vehicle accident and known injury. 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Motor vehicle accident and known injury. 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

9524 for responding to exploring goods, 1600 River Small Drive, unit 1420, calling from the alarm company, smoke detector, rooftop unit number 3, return duct

0: 3:21, I-630, 8734, responding I-64 eastbound at the Research Park off-ramp. Single vehicle struck the median 41-year-old male, lost consciousness, now awake, possibly dislocated shoulder, did have a heart attack in May.
1: County 8734 on the scene, one patient on the ground, one vehicle in the middle of the highway. 8734
0: on scene, and one patient on the ground, vehicle in the middle of the highway, investigating.

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3: 2254 is responding. He's bound Highway 40 at Research Park.
1: 2254, 2257, you're clear to disregard for Cavill 8734.
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Oh, I'm coming to recontact. They do have an ECM route with a 15-minute ETA in a red sports car. That's clear. 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
0: 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Nothing showing from the exterior. We'll wait for the EC 34 can cancel.
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0: 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Status clear, priority 3.

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1: Status clear, highway patrol on scene, awaiting tow.
0: 8734, status clear, highway patrol on scene, awaiting tow. 9514, correction, 9524.
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Allergic reaction not alert. Summer Winds condos. At 611, Summer Winds Lane. Cross streets of Salt Lake Road. 95-14, Metic-132, and 96-10. Allergic reaction not alert. Summer Winds condos. At 611, Summer Winds Lane. Cross streets of Salt Lake Road. 0407.

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Ineffective breathing. At 271, Santa Cruz Court. Cross Street for Sierra Drive. Medic 121, 9524, and 9680. Ineffective breathing. At 271, Santa Cruz Court. Cross Street for Sierra Drive. 0408.

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Quite unknown, unseen, doors unlocked.

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Right. On confirming priority 3. 121 affirmative. 121, that's clear affirmative.

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9564 responding to Tulsa Heritage Court and Heritage Garden. Resident were reporting the fire alarm sounding has now been reset. No visible hazards, however, they were reporting an electrical odor.

Medic 132 responding to 542 Princess Drive, across the Schrader Farm Court in Larchmont Court. 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

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McCray Valley. At 2838. Park Valley Drive. Cross streets are Park Valley Court and McCray Valley Boulevard. Medic 231. Abdominal pain. McCray Valley. At 2838. Park Valley Drive. Cross streets are Park Valley Court and McCray Valley Boulevard. 0440.

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corresponding to exporting the 1600 megahertz small drive, 10 at 1420, be the same alarm from earlier, rooftop unit number 3. 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

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Abdominal pain near fainting. 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

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Fall possibly dangerous. 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

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Fall at 1505 South Old Highway 94 Unit 405. Cross streets are Sherman Drive. Medic 212 and 9450. Fall at 1505 South Old Highway 94 Unit 405. Cross streets are Sherman Drive. 0628.

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No obvious injuries. Patient was released from the hospital yesterday.

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Estate the Tie Grove. At 173, Maryland Drive. Cross Street Sir Maryland Drive and Maryland Drive. Medic 111. Sick case. Estate the Tie Grove. At 173, Maryland Drive. Cross Street Sir Maryland Drive and Maryland Drive. 0713.

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2: 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Chest pain at 373 Summit Drive. 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Medic 231, 9620, and 9564. Chest pain at 373 Summit Drive. Cross streets are Cox Hill Road. 0723.

91-14, and medic 131. Difficulty breathing. Highlands Green. At 1376, New Charter Lane. Cross streets are Byron Place. 91-14, and medic 131. Difficulty breathing. Highlands Green. At 1376, New Charter Lane. Cross streets are Byron Place. 0725.

Medic 231, 9564, responding 3703 Summit Drive. 64-year-old female, chest pain, clammy. Aspirin protocol followed. Elevated heart rate. No heart history.

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Fall not dangerous. At 1637, Foggy Meadow Drive. Cross streets are West Terra Lane. Medic 132. Fall not dangerous. At 1637, Foggy Meadow Drive. Cross streets are West Terra Lane. 0758.

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At 3039, Apple Blossom Lane. 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At 3039, Apple Blossom Lane. 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

0: 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Patient's wife is on scene. Welcome to
1: 3021. Fall possibly dangerous. Severe otolithalin. At 1000, landing circle unit 41. Cross streets or highway K. Medic 321. Fall possibly dangerous. Severe otolithalin. At 1000, landing circle. Unit 41. Cross streets or highway K. 0804.

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No longer on the floor. 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

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Cross streets are Fancy Road. 0837.

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Doctors requesting she sent out for eval.

Medic 341 and 9154. Stroke numbness. At 6:30, Timber Creek Trail. Cross streets are Timber Meadows Parkway and Timber Creek Drive. Medic 341 and 9154. Stroke numbness. At 6:30, Timber Creek Trail. Cross streets are Timber Meadows Parkway and Timber Creek Drive. 0840.

0: 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Commercial alarm. Fair winds of Riverside.
1: Medic 341, 9154 responding. 630, Timber Creek Trail. 66-year-old female, severe headache. Westbound numbness. Symptoms began 0400. Fissures from 2 weeks ago.
0: Fair winds of River's Edge. At 600, River's Edge Drive. Cross streets are Freedom's Road and Floyd Drive. 0841.
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2: I'm closed on construction. 9450, you're clear. Disregard.

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1: 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Medic 111 responding, Abbey Senior Health, 206 North Main. 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Medic 311, 9630 responding, Center Point Hospital, 4801 Walden Spring Parkway, 179B. Police request you staged for an 89-year-old male, low O2, COPD.

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Stroke not alert. Hollow Brook. At 1508, Hollow Brook Drive. Cross streets are Moss Rock Drive and Cattail Way. 0902.

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At 1508, Hollowbrook Drive. 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Seizure. Hollowbrook. At 1508, Hollowbrook Drive. Cross streets are Moss Rock Drive and Cattail Way. 0904.

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No history of seizures. Patient does have a stroke history. Last known well was 0855. Patient is starting to come out of the seizure. Front door is unlocked.

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Sonomore. At 277 Hyde Park Avenue. Cross streets are Grant Park Corrigan Regents Park Avenue. Medic 451 and 9834. Stroke not alert. Sonomore. At 277 Hyde Park Avenue. Cross streets are Grant Park Corrigan Regents Park Avenue. 0907.

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One patient is complaining of an arm injury.

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At 1049, Pasture Ridge Drive. Cross Street Thermic Clay Road. 8724 and medic 241.

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Two loose dogs in the home. Advised they will bark.

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0: 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At 4201, Highway K. Unit 3. 0958.
1: It was a delay.

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Chestnut Terrace to Alzheimer's Unit. At 129, Klondike Crossing, 1, Street Peters, Bo 63376. 9542 and 9554. 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Chestnut Terrace to Alzheimer's Unit. At 129, Klondike Crossing, 1, Street Peters, Bo 63376. 1003.

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A known EMS problem. Seen safety issues present Wilshire Valley. At 2771, Santa Inez Drive. Cross streets are Hackman Road. 9564, Medic 211, and 9610. A known EMS problem. Seen. Safety issues present Wilshire Valley. 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

9210-9610-9564 responding. 2771 Sunset Yunus Drive. 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Police received a call from a female not on scene. Saying she received information about a 2-year-old daughter. 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Unknown cause, unknown status of child.

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Evaluation, acute onset priority symptom. SSN heart and vascular. 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Medic 242, and 9610. 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SSN heart and vascular. 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

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Medic 351, changing, Canvas Cove, at 1743, Monet Drive, cross streets are Highway N. Medic 351, changing, Canvas Cove, at 1743, Monet Drive, cross streets are Highway N, 1047.

0: 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Motor vehicle accident, pedestrian struck. 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
1: 9351 responding. 1743 Monet Drive. 84-year-old male. 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Currently crash fell. No cardiac history. Reported three fainting this morning.
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He's responding Walmart, 2897 Veterans Memorial Parkway. Threat 80-year-old male, vehicle versus pedestrian, head injury with serious bleeding. He's arriving on scene. We located in the parking lot.

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At 205, Meadowbrook Heights Drive. Cross streets are Hepperman Road. 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At 205, Meadowbrook Heights Drive. Cross streets are Hepperman Road. 1058.

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St. Charles Community CO Library outside. At 4601, Mid River Small Drive. 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Medic 361. Fall Public Assist. 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At 4601, Mid River Small Drive. Cross streets are South Entrance SCCCD. 1111. Medic 241. Sick case. Unbridled living. At 363, June Durbin Road, Unit 342. Cross streets are Brendmore Lane. Medic 241. Sick case. Unbridled living. At 363, June Durbin Road. Unit 342. Cross streets are Brendmore Lane. 1111.

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1: That's clear. 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

0: 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Respond only quiet on bridal living. At 363, June Durban Road, Unit 342. Cross streets are Brendmore Lane. 9542. Sick case. Respond only quiet on bridal living. At 363, June Durban Road. Unit 342. Cross streets are Brendmore Lane. 1121.
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0: 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Hemorrhage not dangerous. At 1333, Mallard's Way. Cross streets are Highway K. Medic 341. Hemorrhage not dangerous. At 1333, Mallard's Way. Cross streets are Highway K. 1121.

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2: 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County Medic 121.
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0: Medic 801 and 9524. A known EMS problem. At 203 Sierra Drive. Cross streets are Cortez Court and Montego Court. Medic 801 and 9524. A known EMS problem. At 203 Sierra Drive. Cross streets are Cortez Court and Montego Court. 1123.
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2: 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Colonoscopy scheduled for Thursday. Bleeding causing cramping, ear fainting, weakness. 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
4: 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It's going to be for a citizen's assist.
3: 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I'll show you responding.
0: 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A known EMS problem. At 203 Sierra Drive. Cross streets are Cortez Court and Montego Court. Medic 121. A known EMS problem. At 203 Sierra Drive. Cross streets are Cortez Court and Montego Court. 1125.

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1: 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At 203 Sierra Drive. Cross streets are Cortez Court and Montego Court. 9662. A known EMS problem. At 203 Sierra Drive. Cross streets are Cortez Court and Montego Court. 1129.

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Anoni MS problem. At 203, Sierra Drive. Cross streets are Cortez Court and Montego Court. 9660. Anoni MS problem. At 203, Sierra Drive. Cross streets are Cortez Court and Montego Court. 1130.

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Wait in your notes.

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Hemorrhage not dangerous. 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At 1333, Mallard's Way. Cross streets or Highway K. 9630. Hemorrhage not dangerous. 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At 1333, Mallard's Way. Cross streets or Highway K. 1140.

0: 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Another EMS unit to the scene, non-urgent, for transport.
1: 96.6, clear. Requesting another EMS unit, non-urgent, for transport.

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A known EMS problem. Respond on the quiet. At 203 Sierra Drive. Cross streets are Cortez Court and Montego Court. Medicaid 01. A known EMS problem. Respond on the quiet. At 203 Sierra Drive. Cross streets are Cortez Court and Montego Court. 1143.

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Cross streets are Technology Drive. 1214.

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1: 6:30, 341 delayed.

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Sunshara Springs of Garden Prairie. At 7275, Highway and Unit 216. Cross streets on Bryan Road. Medic 351. Evaluation. Sunshara Springs of Garden Prairie. At 7275, Highway N. Unit 216. Cross streets on Bryan Road. 1227.

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1: 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On an injury.
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0: 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Street Burger Dane Drive. 1239.
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Fall not dangerous. At 16, Beacon Trail Court. Cross streets or Highway P. Medic 111. Fall not dangerous. At 16, Beacon Trail Court. Cross streets or Highway P. 1250.

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0: 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Medic 451. Sick person. Wentzville Station 3. At 1146, Clinton Princeton Memorial Drive. Cross streets are North Service Road East. Medic 451. Sick person. Wentzville Station 3. At 1146, Clinton Princeton Memorial Drive. Cross streets are North Service Road East. 1252.
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2: 9534, that's clear. 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

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Level 3 transfer. St. Joseph, St. Charles. 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First Capital Drive, Unit 450. Cross streets are South 2nd Street and South 3rd Street. 1305.

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0: 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ENB Theater Wentzville. 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
2: Medic 412 responding. ENB Theater Wentzville. 100 Wentzville Bluffs Drive. 20-year-old female. 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
0: Elman Road Unit 6. Cross streets are Harry S. Truman Boulevard and Truman Terrace Drive. 9467.
3: 431,
0: possibly dangerous. Boulevard Senior Assisted. 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
2: 31,
0: at 3340. Elman Road. Unit 6. Cross streets are Harry S. Truman Boulevard and Truman Terrace Drive. 1312.
2: 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One person trapped in elevator. 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Located 41 Main Lobby, use north entrance. Ninety 467 responding, Boulevard Senior Assisted Living, 3340 Elman Road, room 6, 88-year-old female, fall, hit head, use the assisted living entrance.

0: 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Are you still looking for some kind of contact information? It appears PD has put some contact information in your call. What were you looking for specifically?
1: The information was for PD. They wanted to get in touch with the homeowner or the alarm company.
0: That's clear. There's homeowner information in your notes. We have the alarm company contact. What information do you need from them?
1: Just a point of contact. The number in the notes goes straight to voicemail, and it's to a business, not a cell phone or a residence.
0: That's clear. What were your contacts?

0: 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Move up. Scat
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0: 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Cross streets are Ash Street and North Locust Street. 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Move up. Scat Station 41. At 501 East Pierce Boulevard. Cross streets are Ash Street and North Locust Street. 1316.
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0: 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Traumatic injury. Across from. At 2.
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0: Cross streets are Hutchins Farm Boulevard South and Fort Walton Court. 1317.

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Evaluation, acute onset priority symptom. 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At 6167, Mid River Small Drive Unit 1. Cross streets are Highway N and Deerberg's 94 crossing. Medic 311, and 9680. Evaluation, acute, onset priority symptom. Mercy to urgent care. At 6167, Mid River Small Drive. Unit 1. Cross streets are Highway N and Deerberg's 94 crossing. 1318.

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0: 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ETCD transfer. St. Joseph, St. Charles. 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Cross streets are South 2nd Street and South 3rd Street. Medic 211 and 9664. ETCD transfer. St. Joseph, St. Charles. At 300, First Capital Drive. 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Cross streets are South 2nd Street and South 3rd Street. 1320.
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Covered by the sheet was way outside.

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1: 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Medic 431, 9815, responding. Heartland Women's Healthcare, 1271 Winslow Parkway. 19-year-old female reported as unresponsive. Staff then advised having pelvic pain after exam. Consciousness alert. Also reported as dizzy. Located in nurse's office.

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0: 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At 4, Schoolhouse Court. Cross streets are Lee Ridge Drive. 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
1: 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At 230 Spencer Road. Cross streets are Spencer Road. Medic 121 and 9610. 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At 230 Spencer Road. Cross streets are Spencer Road. 1347.

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St. Peter's Rehab and Healthcare Center, 23 Spencer Road, room 505B. 79-year-old male, lethargic, diagnosed with UTI pneumonia, not eating or drinking. 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

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Overdose intentional. Police request stage Newtown at St. Charles. 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Cross streets are Galt House Drive and Hempstead Street. 9440, 9417, and 9406. Overdose intentional. Police request stage Newtown at St. Charles. At 3404, Civic Green Drive. Cross streets are Galt House Drive and Hempstead Street. 1358.

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0: 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Patient left the house. Unknown direction of travel. 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
1: alert. At Water Street and South 2nd Street. Cross streets are Water Street and South 2nd Street. 1401.
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At 411, Dames Park Drive. Cross streets are Highway P and Autumn Ridge Drive. Medic 111 and 9114. Follow public assist. At 411, Dames Park Drive. Cross streets are Highway P and Autumn Ridge Drive. 1405.

Medic 111, 9114 responding. 411 Dames Park Drive. 78-year-old male, fallen garage. No reported injuries. Wait in your notes. Patient is still located in the garage. Garage door will be open.

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9564. Gas odor, inside. Laurel Village. At 1660, Cradle Drive. Cross streets are Clover Woods Lane and Meadow Trail Drive. 9564. Gas odor, inside. Laurel Village. At 1660, Cradle Drive. Cross streets are Clover Woods Lane and Meadow Trail Drive. 1415.

9564 responding, 1660 Claydale Drive. Gas burner left on for 5 hours. No noticeable odor. Car advised to evacuate.

0: 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Herpy to your clear disregard. He's on scene, stage, to the green drive. Herpy to your clear disregard.
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0: 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One-story large educational building. Nothing showing how to investigate. 8806 will have command.
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Medical alarm. Village Duchenne. 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Cross streets are Duquette Drive. 1432.

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Cross streets are South 2nd Street and South 3rd Street. 1442.

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Sick case altered LOC. Crystal Springs Park. At 459, San Juan Drive. Cross streets of South 5th Street. 9425, and Medic 211. Sick case altered LOC. Crystal Springs Park. At 459, San Juan Drive. Cross streets of South 5th Street. 1442.

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Overdose. Police on scene advised to proceed. At 3404, Civic Green Drive. Cross streets are Galt House Drive and Hempstead Street. 94-17. Overdose. Police on scene advised to proceed. At 3404, Civic Green Drive. Cross streets are Galt House Drive and Hempstead Street. 1518.

0: 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Cross streets are Orchard Court and Cunningham Avenue. 1519. Medic 241, 9450, 9620, and 9662. Overdose unknown status. North Village. At 2245. 9662. Overdose unknown status. North Village. At 2245. North Village Drive. Cross streets on Unity Road. 1519.
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1: County from 241, do we have any scene safety issues?
0: 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There was nothing obvious. .212.
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Violent right case non-suicidal. Police request stage. At 364 6 Kennett Drive. Cross streets are Arcadia Drive and Bismarck Drive. Medic 261. Violent right case non-suicidal. Police request stage. At 364 6 Kennett Drive. Cross streets are Arcadia Drive and Bismarck Drive. 1529.

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1: 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Aspirin protocol not followed due to headache.
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1: Sick case not alert. At 411 Dames Park Drive. Cross streets are Highway P and Autumn Ridge Drive. Medic 111, 9114, and 9630. Sick case not alert. At 411 Dames Park Drive. Cross streets are Highway P and Autumn Ridge Drive. 1541

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1: 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Disregard.
2: Nine six thirty and clear.

Medic 111, 9606, 9114, responding, 411 James Park Drive, 78-year-old male, fall earlier today, now having difficulty staying awake, reported as not responding right.

0: County from 231.
1: 111, clear, clear, for 111 says clear for 33. 231, go ahead.
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At 2245 North Village Drive. 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

0: 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Cross streets are Ashbrook Drive and Lake Hill Drive. 1608.
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At 116 Columbia Meadows Lane. 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Back pain. At 116 Columbia Meadows Lane. 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
1: 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At 300, First Capital Drive Unit 359. Cross streets are South 2nd Street and South 3rd Street. 1718. Medic 411. Level 1 transfer. 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
0: 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Elevator escalator incident.
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0: 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Oh, 9361, Level 3 transfer. 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

0: 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We're responding. I'm clear responding.
1: 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Elevator escalator incident. Chapter at the streets. 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Cross streets or Bale Street. 9450. Elevator escalator incident. Chapter at the streets. At 333 Mulholland Drive. Cross streets or Bale Street. 1729.
0: 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Chapter at the street, 333 Milano Drive. For two residents, stuck in an elevator on the second floor. 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
2: 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Here's the three vehicles involved. Everybody's out of their vehicle. Got investigation.
0: 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Three vehicles. Everybody out of this game.

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0: 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Medic 121. Fall possibly dangerous. Clarendale of St. Peter's. At 10, Dupre Drive Unit Dining Room. Cross streets are Mexico Road and Balney Drive. Medic 121. Fall possibly dangerous. Clarendale of St. Peter's. At 10, Dupre Drive. Unit Dining Room. Cross streets are Mexico Road and Balney Drive. 1740.
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1: Does this have a hydraulic release? 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
2: B to 25A. 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I can hear you trying to open it. 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

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Not choking now. Boulevard Wempsville. Assisted living. At 120, Harry Kate Boulevard, Unit 101. Cross streets are Highway C and John Charles Drive. Medic 412. Not choking now. Boulevard Wempsville. Assisted living. At 120, Harry Kate Boulevard. Unit 101. Cross streets are Highway C and John Charles Drive. 1752. Medic 132, 9620, and 9142. Motor vehicle accident and known injury. 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At 223, Stone Creek Valley Drive. Cross streets are Stonegate Lane and Stone Creek Valley Circle. Medic 132, 9620, and 9142. Motor vehicle accident and known injury. 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At 223, Stone Creek Valley Drive. Cross streets are Stonegate Lane and Stone Creek Valley Circle. 1753. Medic 431. Move up. SCAD Station 41. At 501 East Pierce Boulevard. Cross streets are Ash Street and North Locust Street. Medic 431. Move up. SCAD Station 41. At 501 East Pierce Boulevard. Cross streets are Ash Street and North Locust Street. 1753.

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Boulevard Assisted Living, 120 Perry Cape Boulevard, room 101. 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Definitely, she possibly aspirated. She's conscious, alert.

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0: 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Commercial structure fire. 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Respond on AdvTac 61. Medic 341, 9844, 9154, 8734, 9142, 9134, 9214, 9640, and 9806. Commercial structure fire. Altera the Preserve. 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Cross streets are Phoenix.
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Smoke inside apartment 3102. They believe it's possibly electrical. They're advised to evacuate. We also got a Zone 1 North Breezeway pole station called by the alarm company.

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0: 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Multi-story residential or apartment complex. 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
1: 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Cross streets are Ash Street and North Locust Street. Medic 351. Move up. SCAT Station 41. At 501 East Pierce Boulevard.
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1: 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Cross streets are Ash Street and North Locust Street.
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1: 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Cross streets are Ash Street and North Locust Street. 1837.
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